It was just two lovers sitting in the car, listening to Blonde, falling for each other. Pink and orange skies, feeling super childish. No Donald Glover, missed call from my mother.

we were just two lovers. Feet up on the dash, driving nowhere fast, burning through the summer. Radio on blast, make the moment last. She got solar power. Minutes feel like hours.

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And I'm a crazy bitch. 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You know that I'm a crazy bitch. I do what I want when I feel like it.

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I say you look so fine that I really want to make you mine. 4, 5, 6, come on and get your kicks. 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